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Quitman, DeKalb, Newton. A service of Digio Strategies.

There are two kinds of airports in America, stressful and the ones that make you wonder if you accidentally signed up for an obstacle course. Sometimes they're one and the same. I'm going to tell you which ones to avoid if you're a high stress triggered individual next.

0: Flying used to seem glamorous. Then we all got old enough to realize the adventure starts with taking your shoes off in public and paying $18 for a bottle of water. A new report ranked the busiest airports in America by stress level. You know, looking at things like delays, parking costs, and how easy it is to get into the city. And the winners, if that's the right word, are the airports that make you question every life choice that led you there. The five most stressful: Chicago O'Hare, LaGuardia, JFK, Newark, by the way, all in the New York metro area, and Denver, which feels right. Denver alone has probably added three gray hairs to my head before I started shaving it. The least stressful airports: Minneapolis, St. Paul, Phoenix, Sky Harbor, San Francisco, Las Vegas, and Charlotte. I do love that Vegas made the least stressful list. Like, you could lose half your paycheck in a slot machine, get married by Elvis, and somehow still have a more relaxing experience than trying to make a connection at O'Hare. Honestly, a real test isn't delays or parking. It's whether I can find my gate without ending up in a completely different time zone.
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14: This evening, be on the lookout for a few isolated pop-up showers and thunderstorms. They'll be hit or miss. Not everyone will get wet, but there will be a couple downpours to watch in the next couple of hours. Overnight tonight, we should eventually clear on out. We'll dry out. We'll fall to the 70s with hotter weather tomorrow, 90s and sun. I'm meteorologist Matt Standridge. 97.

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0: So the woman in Chicago did something that sounds either incredibly wholesome or like the opening scene of a true crime documentary. She posted a video inviting literally anyone to her birthday picnic. It's beat up with some good vibes because the internet did internet things. More than 100 strangers showed up. People drove in from other states. There were no awkward introductions, no one hiding by the chips, pretending to text. She said it felt like old friends hanging out, even though most of them had never met before. Honestly, that's kind of amazing. Most of us spend half our lives trying to avoid talking to strangers. Meanwhile, this woman accidentally created a community with a blanket, some snacks, and a birthday invitation. Also, if I invited the internet to my birthday, I'd spend the entire day wondering which of them brought a casserole and which one brought a documentary crew.
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Zimmerman has a warrant out for his arrest, and he did issue an apology, but the number attached to the story is the part that'll make your jaw hit the floor. We'll get into that coming up next to the breakdown brought to you by the Home Depot.

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1: I don't know what happened in that hotel room, but if you caused more than $16,000 in damage, you've officially moved beyond oops territory. Bailey Zimmerman has now issued a statement through his attorney after an arrest warrant was issued saying, I take full accountability for everything that happened, and I am sorry to anyone who feels hurt or disrespected. He added that he's taken the legal matter seriously and is committed to learning and growing from it. Look, we've all had nights we'd like back. Most of us wake up wondering who texted our ex. Bailey woke up owing enough money to buy a decent used car. The good news, he's owning it. The bad news, somewhere a hotel manager is still walking around with a clipboard saying, you are not going to believe this. I honestly want to know, like, how do you cause that much damage in a hotel room? Like, you having a parkour competition?
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This evening, be on the lookout for a few isolated pop-up showers and thunderstorms. They'll be hit or miss. Not everyone will get wet, but there will be a couple downpours to watch in the next couple of hours. Overnight tonight, we should eventually clear on out. We'll dry out. We'll fall to the 70s with hotter weather tomorrow, 90s and sun. I'm meteorologist Matt Standridge. 90s.

Okay, this is where Americans are put to the test of how much they actually care about artificial food dyes when it affects their M&Ms. Blue and brown M&Ms going to be temporarily unavailable while they try to reformulate a color without artificial dye. They're going to all natural M&Ms moving forward starting in August. So blue and brown, temporarily unavailable. They haven't quite gotten the color quite right. So we'll see how much we actually care.

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No, seriously, though. We have something in common that I had no idea until I saw a random video of him riding. We'll talk about maybe going on two together coming up.

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We have something in common that I had no idea until I saw a random video of him riding. We'll talk about maybe going on two together coming up.

0: B-Dub hanging with Shaboozy.
1: I learned something about you that I did not know, and it just came from watching a random Instagram video, and we have this in common, and it's not talent, because you've got the better end of that on my on this conversation. I didn't know you were into motorcycles. Like, I didn't know you rode.
2: Oh, man. I'm heavy in it. I've been running for a couple of years now, but it's definitely one of my, you know, one of my hobbies for sure.
1: Well, I know you're going to be in the Northwest on your run, playing a Seattle date. And then I saw you have a day off between Seattle and Portland in October. Weather permitting, if I can find you a bike, you want to get together and go ride on the day off, man? Yeah. Get some throttle therapy in?
2: I've actually got a friend who's like trying to convince me to like do a ride around, a ride instead of being on a bus, I'd be on a bike. I don't know how it would work. But, you know, Ernest tells me that he puts his bike on the one of the trailers or whatever. So maybe that's something I might look into. Definitely get that, a gym going, gym and a little bike haul. That'd be fun.
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lot happening over the next couple of weeks on the show. Josh Ross is going to be with us next week. We've got Megan Maroney coming. We've got Cole Swindell. It just goes on and on and on. So make sure to drop me with your best questions for your favorite artists at BW Radio on Instagram.

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The five most wanted songs of the day in 60 seconds or less. Next.

0: 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I'm B-Dub, and in just a few weeks, I'll hit the road for more than 6,000 miles with a goal of raising $50,000 for Fisher House Foundation. 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
4: This evening, we're mainly clear and really warm out there. Temperatures are slowly falling back into the 80s. We'll hit some 70s later tonight. Mainly clear skies, other than a very rogue shower. Overnight tonight, expect mid-70s, but then we'll climb back to the mid-90s for your Saturday and Sunday. Lots of sun with upper 90s next week. I'm meteorologist Matt Standridge. 96.

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0: There was a study done that ranked the best states for a summer road trip. Rhode Island finished dead last, which feels a little unfair. Rhode Island is so small, you can miss your exit, turn around, and accidentally complete the entire state. It's beat up. The top spot went to Minnesota. Going to be riding through Minnesota again this year on the longest ride in a few weeks. Thanks in part to safety. Utah, Louisiana, New York, and Florida rounded out the top five. What surprised me, though? California landed in the bottom 10. Not because there's nothing to do. Actually, it has the most stuff to do, which is so expensive that apparently your road trip budget gets totaled before the trip does. And Delaware was ranked as having the least stuff to do, which is rough. Imagine being ranked behind Rhode Island, the state you can cross during a red light. Sometimes the destination isn't the problem, it's the gas receipt.
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0: 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We would love to hear from you right here in Meridian.
1: This evening, we're mainly clear and really warm out there. Temperatures are slowly falling back into the 80s. We'll hit some 70s later tonight. Mainly clear skies, other than a very rogue shower. Overnight tonight, expect mid-70s, but then we'll climb back to the mid-90s for your Saturday and Sunday. Lots of sun with upper 90s next week. I'm meteorologist Matt Standridge. 97.

if you've been eyeballing the Ray-Ban or Oakley Meta glasses, and maybe the price tag turned you off a little bit, there is some good news. They're going to design their own as well. These ones start at $299 compared to the $379 from the Ray-Ban models. So it's not much cheaper, but hey, $80 is $80.

One option gives you 50% more money. Another makes you 40% hotter. Somehow, neither is the most interesting answer. More on that coming up.

0: There's a survey floating around that asks people which upgrade they'd choose if life worked like a video game. You could be 10% happier, 20% luckier, age 30% slower, be 40% hotter, make 50% more money, or become 60% better at sports. Not surprising, almost 40% of people took the extra money. Because nothing says self-improvement like finally being able to afford eggs without checking your bank account first. 23% picked luckier, which honestly might be the smartest choice. Luck is basically a cheat code. You don't need to be smarter, faster, or hotter if you're the person who keeps winning concert tickets and finding 20 bucks in old jacket pockets. Only 5% chose being 10% happier, which feels like the most mature answer. And also the answer I'd scroll right past while clicking 50% more money. Although the real winner is in the comments. People said they'd rather just be healthier, which tells me we've officially reached the age where functioning lower backs are more exciting than being 40% hotter.
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Bailey Zimmerman has issued an apology, but the part he's apologizing for comes with a pretty hefty price tag. More on that coming up next to the breakdown brought to you by the Home Depot.

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1: Bailey Zimmerman is speaking out after an arrest warrant was issued against him. Through his attorney, Bailey released a statement taking responsibility for what happened at a hotel where he's accused of causing more than $16,000 in damage. He said, "I take full accountability for everything that happened, and I'm sorry to anyone who feels hurt or disrespected. I'm taking this legal matter seriously. I'm committed to doing the work necessary to learn and grow." It's probably the right move when the damage estimate is higher than some used cars. Like, we'll see how the legal side plays out. He's currently got a felony arrest warrant, and Bailey's making it clear he's not trying to dodge responsibility for the situation. Time will tell on that one. I feel like if Morgan Wallen can get off for throwing a chair on Broadway, Bailey's going to have a slap on the wrist for some, you know, property damage and just have to write a hefty check, maybe do some community service or something. Just my prediction. That's your breakdown.
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14: This evening, we're mainly clear and really warm out there. Temperatures are slowly falling back into the 80s. We'll hit some 70s later tonight. Mainly clear skies, other than a very rogue shower. Overnight tonight, expect mid-70s, but then we'll climb back to the mid-90s for your Saturday and Sunday. Lots of sun with upper 90s next week. I'm meteorologist Matt Standridge. 97.

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I don't get to do this without you doing what you do. So do me a favor and say hello. Let me know where you're at, where you're listening. BDUB Radio. Make sure to click follow.

I've got the most wanted song of the day coming up in minutes. Biggest song in country music, according to you, brought to you by T-Mobile. Will it be Ella Langley? Will it be Morgan Wallen? Will it be someone completely unexpected? That's on you coming up.

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4: Tonight, after a stray leftover shower or storm, expect clearing skies and temperatures will fall to the low 70s. It'll stay pretty muggy overnight tonight. Tomorrow for your Friday, expect more sunshine and it will be hotter. Low 90s expected with mid 90s hotter this weekend. I'm meteorologist Matt Standridge.

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1: Tonight, after a stray leftover shower or storm, expect clearing skies and temperatures will fall to the low 70s. It'll stay pretty muggy overnight tonight. Tomorrow for your Friday, expect more sunshine and it will be hotter. Low 90s expected with mid 90s hotter this weekend. I'm meteorologist Matt Standridge. 97.

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3: Tonight, after a stray leftover shower or storm, expect clearing skies and temperatures will fall to the low 70s. We'll stay pretty muggy overnight tonight. Tomorrow for your Friday, expect more sunshine and it will be hotter. Low 90s expected with mid 90s hotter this weekend. I'm meteorologist Matt Standridge. 97.

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3: Tonight, after a stray leftover shower or storm, expect clearing skies and temperatures will fall to the low 70s. It'll stay pretty muggy overnight tonight. Tomorrow for your Friday, expect more sunshine and it will be hotter. Low 90s expected with mid 90s hotter this weekend. I'm meteorologist Matt Standridge. 97.

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5: Tonight, after a stray leftover shower or storm, expect clearing skies and temperatures will fall to the low 70s. It'll stay pretty muggy overnight tonight. Tomorrow for your Friday, expect more sunshine and it will be hotter. Low 90s expected with mid 90s hotter this weekend. I'm meteorologist Matt Standridge. 97.

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6: Tonight, after a stray leftover shower or storm, expect clearing skies and temperatures will fall to the low 70s. We'll stay pretty muggy overnight tonight. Tomorrow for your Friday, expect more sunshine and it will be hotter. Low 90s expected with mid 90s hotter this weekend. I'm meteorologist Matt Standridge. 97.

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5: Tonight, after a stray leftover shower or storm, expect clearing skies and temperatures will fall to the low 70s. It'll stay pretty muggy overnight tonight. Tomorrow for your Friday, expect more sunshine and it will be hotter. Low 90s expected with mid 90s hotter this weekend. I'm meteorologist Matt Standridge. 97.

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after a stray leftover shower or storm, expect clearing skies, and temperatures will fall to the low 70s. It'll stay pretty muggy overnight tonight. Tomorrow for your Friday, expect more sunshine, and it will be hotter. Low 90s expected with mid-90s hotter this weekend. I'm meteorologist Matt Standridge. 96.

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3: Tonight, after a stray leftover shower or storm, expect clearing skies and temperatures to fall to the low 70s. It'll stay pretty muggy overnight tonight. Tomorrow for your Friday, expect more sunshine and it will be hotter. Low 90s expected with mid 90s hotter this weekend. I'm meteorologist Matt Standridge. 97.

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3: Tonight, after a stray leftover shower or storm, expect clearing skies and temperatures will fall to the low 70s. It'll stay pretty muggy overnight tonight. Tomorrow for your Friday, expect more sunshine and it will be hotter. Low 90s expected with mid 90s hotter this weekend. I'm meteorologist Matt Standridge. 97.

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5: It's mainly clear and warm start this morning across eastern Mississippi, western Alabama. It is going to be a hot Friday. We'll have a lot of sun and temperatures will climb to the low 90s for highs this afternoon, feeling like it's near 100 degrees. Most of us will stay perfectly dry and hot today. Watch out for a rogue shower this evening. I'm meteorologist Matt Standridge. 97.

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0: morning. It is just before 6 o'clock, 69 degrees in Meridian, and this is your community update, a service of Webb and Stevens Funeral Home on 97 OKK. Tomorrow will be the visitation and service for Mr. David Singleton. The visitation will take place from 10 to 11 at the Webb and Stevens Funeral Home North location, followed by his service that starts at 11. And from the Robert Barham Family Funeral Home, today is the visitation and service for Mr. Joseph Watson. The visitation will be from 1 to 1:45 at the Robert Barham Family Funeral Home, and his service will start at 2 at the same spot. This has been your community update, a service of Webb and Stevens Funeral Home on 97 OKK.
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pledge allegiance to the flag of the United States of America and to the republic for which it stands. One nation, under God, indivisible, with liberty and justice for all.

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1: I'm Cash Matlock with Queen City News Feed. Here's what's happening. Construction is set to begin soon at the Lauderdale County Government Center. County officials say a parking expansion project approved by the Board of Supervisors will add more public parking between the Government Center and the Sheriff's Department. The project also includes new handicap parking closer to the main entrance, employee parking improvements, and new fencing to better separate public and employee areas. Construction was delayed by weather, but is expected to get underway soon. Drivers are encouraged to use caution and watch for workers in the area. And the first night market of the 2026 season brought hundreds to downtown Meridian Thursday evening. Organizers estimated about 500 people attended the free event at the Max despite unsettled weather. The night market featured local farmers, artists, food vendors, live music, and family activities. Organizers say the next Earth's Bounty Festival is set for Saturday, July 4th in downtown Meridian. And Carousel Cafe officially celebrated its grand opening Thursday in downtown Meridian. The cafe, which first opened in May, marked the occasion with a ribbon cutting hosted by the East Mississippi Business Development Corporation. Owner Ezra Clay says the community's support has been overwhelming and hopes Carousel Cafe becomes a welcoming place for coffee, breakfast, and lunch. I'm Cash Matlock with Queen City News Feed. For more news updates throughout the day, follow us on Facebook or visit our website or download the mobile app. And if you'd like to send us a tip, you can send an email to tips@queencitynewsfeed.com.
2: It's mainly clear and warm start this morning across eastern Mississippi, western Alabama. It is going to be a hot Friday. We'll have a lot of sun and temperatures will climb to the low 90s for highs this afternoon, feeling like it's near 100 degrees. Most of us will stay perfectly dry and hot today, but watch out for a rogue shower this evening. I'm meteorologist Matt Standridge.
3: Well, thank you, Matt. And yes, it is a warm start. 69 across the board. DeKalb, Philadelphia, York, Livingston, Demopolis, and NAS Meridian and Keyfield. All 69 right now. And your hometown country morning show from your Twin States Weather Authority. It's 97 OKK. Good morning. Happy Friday. It is Quinn. Lots of great country for you this morning. Plus 9:15, your final clue and your chance to go to the Grand Ole Opry. 8:30, we are doing the 97 OKK draft. Today's theme is Pixar movies. Do not miss out. First thoughts of the day coming up 6:15. But first, it's Luke Bryan.

97OKK, your hometown country morning show. Sam Hunt is on, and our first thoughts of the day are next. Apparently, a woman is turning 100, and she has the secret to a long life. We'll talk about that after Sam.

0: but me.
1: 97 OKK, your hometown country morning show. What's up? It's Quinn. Going to be a hot day today. 90s all around. Drink lots of water and stay in the shade. It is time for our first thoughts of the day. And when you read that somebody turns 100 years old, you got to talk about it. Triple digits is one of the coolest things in the world, especially when this woman still drives around. She still has a job. She still goes golfing, plays with her friends. She is 100 years old and is living a more active life than I am. And when asked how she lived that long, she credits one thing that shocked the nation, shocked the world. She smokes 20 to 40 cigarettes a day. A day. 20 to 40 cigarettes. She drinks tea by the gallon. And she says she eats an inch of butter on every single biscuit she has. I cannot tell you. That sentence almost killed me. And she is 100 years old. Smoking, drinking tea, and eating biscuits. Apparently, we're all living wrong. I don't know if you know this, but they released a list of the most hated things that people do on the road. And I gotta say, I think this is wrong. First on the list, number one, voted by you and me, tailgating is the least favorite thing that people do on the road. I hate tailgating, but it's not as bad as number three. Number two is failing to

0: use the blinkers. I don't like that, but it doesn't bother me. But slow driving in the fast lane is number three. I would put that at number one. That is the most annoying thing I experience on the road. But for some reason, the rest of the nation puts that in the bronze medal spot. I put that at number one. It's 97 OKK, your hometown country morning show. Do you have $5,000? 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

97 OKK, your hometown country morning show. It's Quinn, and you know how the old saying goes, it's not the heat, it's the humidity. Well, today we're going to be saying it's both the heat and the humidity. A high of 96 with 99% humidity. It is going to be a scorcher. Do not forget to drink lots of water today. In fact, I would say drink double the amount you normally drink. Got a question for you. What is the dollar amount, if you are single out there, what is the dollar amount you would pay to find the love of your life? Well, someone may have actually figured it out. A woman in Salinas, California, recently found the love of her life by doing a billboard campaign. She literally bought billboards advertising herself looking for love. She is 35 years old, lives in the Bay Area, and she had over 4,000 applicants pursuing her. She went on a few dates and then met a 33-year-old who really intrigued her. They went on a date. They went on another one. Eventually, after 19 dates, they became exclusive, and then they just got engaged. The total cost to find him, including the billboard, the paying for multiple dates, the getting to know you, all the activities they did, turns out $4,746 was the dollar amount it took for her to find the love of her life. Is that how much you'd pay? Just under $5,000? Do you think that's a good number? I'm looking around and I'm seeing all the billboards here just in Meridian, and I'm like, huh,

0: Maybe for like $25. $25, that's the number I'll go with. It's 97 OKK, your hometown country morning show. 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
4: It's mainly clear and warm start this morning across eastern Mississippi, western Alabama. It is going to be a hot Friday. We'll have a lot of sun and temperatures will climb to the low 90s for highs this afternoon, feeling like it's near 100 degrees. Most of us will stay perfectly dry and hot today. Watch out for a rogue shower this evening. I'm meteorologist Matt Standridge. 96.

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7 OKK, your hometown country morning show. Your Nashville news is next. It is a new music Friday. Who's got new music out today? Well, Luke Combs does, but he's not alone. Find out who his new song is with after he sings. This is Sleepless in a Hotel Room.

0: 97 OKK, your hometown country morning show. Good morning. It is Quinn. If you are in Enterprise today, the temperatures are going to reach in the 90s. It is going to be hot, humid, and you better make sure you got a lot of fluids with you, whether it's water, Gatorade. Remember that soda and alcohol dehydrate you. So if you're going to be drinking that, have extra water just to be safe.
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0: Bailey Zimmerman was cleared of criminal charges after paying the full restitution for damages to a hotel room in Albuquerque, New Mexico. The Sandia Resort and Casino dropped the charges after Bailey turned his hotel room upside down before a concert that was canceled. He apologized in a statement to TMZ, saying he takes full responsibility for his actions. Well, yeah, I would hope so. So Chris Stapleton is continuing to prove that he is a man of the people, and while I'm pretty sure he isn't gunning for a political career, he is adding to the Patriotic Party for America's 250th birthday in the best way. You see, he's part of America's Block Party in Los Angeles, and he set his ticket prices for $17.76. And finally, Friday is a great day to celebrate country because it's New Music Friday. Cody Johnson and Luke Combs have a new song out called Shoot the Bull. Miranda Lambert has released her song Till the Going's Gone. Luke Bryan has a new one called Made It a Memory. Little Big Town and Ashley Monroe just dropped Sucker for a Love Song. And Dan and Shay have released their new single, Marry You Again. Which I'm sure if you're on TikTok, you probably have seen one of the viral videos.

0: My name is Quinn, and that is the latest from Music City, your Nashville news on 97 OKK. More country is on the way from Ingrid Andress and Sam Hunt, and we have today's reason to smile just after 7 o'clock.
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2: I'm Cash Matlock with Queen City News Feed. Here's what's happening. Construction is set to begin soon at the Lauderdale County Government Center. County officials say a parking expansion project approved by the Board of Supervisors will add more public parking between the Government Center and the Sheriff's Department. The project also includes new handicap parking closer to the main entrance, employee parking improvements, and new fencing to better separate public and employee areas. Construction was delayed by weather, but is expected to get underway soon. Drivers are encouraged to use caution and watch for workers in the area. And the first night market of the 2026 season brought hundreds to downtown Meridian Thursday evening. Organizers estimated about 500 people attended the free event at the Max despite unsettled weather. The night market featured local farmers, artists, food vendors, live music, and family activities. Organizers say the next Earth's Bounty Festival is set for Saturday, July 4th in downtown Meridian. And Carousel Cafe officially celebrated its grand opening Thursday in downtown Meridian. The cafe, which first opened in May, marked the occasion with a ribbon cutting hosted by the East Mississippi Business Development Corporation. Owner Ezra Clay says the community's support has been overwhelming and hopes Carousel Cafe becomes a welcoming place for coffee, breakfast, and lunch. I'm Cash Matlock with Queen City News Feed. For more news updates throughout the day, follow us on Facebook or visit our website or download the mobile app. And if you'd like to send us a tip, you can send an email to tips@queencitynewsfeed.com.
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9: It's mainly clear and warm start this morning across eastern Mississippi, western Alabama. It is going to be a hot Friday. We'll have a lot of sun and temperatures will climb to the low 90s for highs this afternoon, feeling like it's near 100 degrees. Most of

0: This will stay perfectly dry and hot today. Watch out for a rogue shower this evening. I'm meteorologist Matt Standridge.
1: 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Currently, we're looking at 70 in DeKalb, Philadelphia, 71 at NAS Meridian, and 71 at Key Field. 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And this is your Hometown Country Morning Show. 9:15 this morning, your final clue and your chance to go to the Grand Ole Opry. 8:30, we have today's OKK Draft, where two new contestants are challenging me as we draft our ultimate team of Pixar movies. 7:30, birthdays and anniversaries for the weekend. If you know somebody with a birthday or an anniversary today, tomorrow, or Sunday, text it into us now at 601-693-3697. But coming up next, we got today's Reason to Smile.

0: 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It's Quinn, and we have made it to Friday. It is time for the 7 a.m. stretch. So if you are in your car, reach up as high as you can and scream as loud as you can.
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0: 97 OKK, your hometown country morning show. If you're in Chunky today, it's going to be mostly sunny with a high of 90, hot and humid this afternoon. So remember to drink lots of water. Storms may be developing, but I want to put a little asterisk next to that. Emphasis on the maybe.
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0: Picture this. You're 11 years old and your best friend is a stuffed dog named Athena, named after your beloved pet who passed away 8 years ago. You're with your family on a flight, and as you're getting off the plane, wires get crossed, and tragically, your beloved stuffed dog gets left behind. But after contacting the airline for help and begging that the dog is still there, you're given the tragic news that the stuffed dog is gone. Before giving up hope, though, the entire nation gets involved. Well, that's exactly what happened to a boy flying home from Boston last week. After his mom posted a video online, thousands around the nation began following the story. Pilots, flight attendants, TSA, all getting involved to find this beloved dog. After seeing one of the videos, airport police officer Luis Oliveira reviewed security footage, discovering that a cleaner had removed Athena from the plane and a Delta gate agent had placed it in a locked compartment under the gate podium. He then worked with Delta to recover the beloved stuffed dog. Airport officials contacted the family and arranged a surprise reunion at the airport where Athena was presented to the boy. The reunion video received more than 40,000 likes, and the boy's mother thanked the online community for helping connect the family with the people who found the toy, adding that Athena will soon have an AirTag and that a storybook about the stuffed dog's journey is in the works. My name is Quinn, and that is today's Reason to Smile on 97 OKK. If you know somebody with a birthday or an anniversary today, tomorrow, or on Sunday, text it into us now at 601-693-3697.
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1: And now it is time for the Mississippi Lottery Report from the Mississippi Lottery. Lotto America has their jackpot drawing tomorrow night, which is now $30.8 million. Powerball had no jackpot winner, so it's up to $348 million. That drawing is tomorrow. Mega Millions has their jackpot drawing tonight, which is $489 million. The estimated cash value, $220.9 million. Meanwhile, last night, Mississippi Match 5 had no jackpot winner, so the estimated jackpot for tonight is $205,000. Last night's numbers were 1, 6, 9, 13, and 23. This has been your Mississippi Lottery Report from the Mississippi Lottery. 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

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It's time I

your hometown country morning show. It is time to celebrate birthdays and anniversaries. Happy birthdays are in order to Addison Claire Smith, turning 19 this weekend. Becca McGrew is 3 years old. Avery James is turning 19. Lisa Williams is 42. Claire Griffiths Huff is turning 62. Got two for Renee Snell. One says she's turning 54 and one says she's turning 53. Either way, happy birthday, Renee. Krisha Agent is 39. And Ryder Bucklew is turning 2 years old. Happy birthday from all of us here at 97OKK. We hope your weekend is awesome and filled with great memories, good people, and even better food. What do you say we spin this wheel and see who is winning the birthday balloon bouquet? Well, that is going to 19-year-old Avery James. Happy birthday, Avery. A birthday balloon bouquet from Lollipop's Balloon Shop is yours. Happy birthday from us here at 97OKK. And a very happy anniversary for Bruce and Tammy Freeman. 6 years of marriage is being celebrated this weekend. We have all the anniversaries, getting them up on our wheel as we speak. And here we go. Who is winning our anniversary $50 Brobridge gift card? Well, that is going to Bruce and Tammy.

0: There's more to come. 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
7: It's mainly clear and warm start this morning across eastern Mississippi, western Alabama. It is going to be a hot Friday. We'll have a lot of sun and temperatures will climb to the low 90s for highs this afternoon, feeling like it's near 100 degrees. Most of us will stay perfectly dry and hot today. Watch out for a rogue shower this evening. I'm meteorologist Matt Standridge.

97 OKK, your hometown country morning show. It is the final day for the Neshoba County Fair. Got the details on what you can expect today after Chris Young. Every

Country Morning Show. Gonna be a hot day today in Philadelphia, but it is the final day of the Neshoba County Fair, and we're bringing out the week to a close in style. Midway opens at noon. At 12:30, the Vernon Brothers kick off the afternoon with music at the grandstand. Horse racing follows at 1:30, and then tonight, Ernest headlines the grandstand.

Again, Ernest headlining the final night of the Neshoba County Fair. He takes the grandstand stage starting at 8 o'clock. Weather permitting, following his performance, Big Pop fireworks will light up the sky over the fairgrounds. You do need to know no one will be allowed on the racetrack infield during the fireworks show, but it is going to be one heck of a party in Mississippi. It's been an unforgettable week at Mississippi's Giant House Party. Don't you miss the final night. It's 97 OKK, your hometown country morning show. We are going to meet today's contestants for our 97.

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0: 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It is Quinn on with Brent from Woodstock Furniture. 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
2: 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Here's what's happening. Construction is set to begin soon at the Lauderdale County Government Center. County officials say a parking expansion project approved by the Board of Supervisors will add more public parking between the Government Center and the Sheriff's Department. The project also includes new handicap parking closer to the main entrance, employee parking improvements, and new fencing to better separate public and employee areas. Construction was delayed by weather, but is expected to get underway soon. Drivers are encouraged to use caution and watch for workers in the area. And the first night market of the 2026 season brought hundreds to downtown Meridian Thursday evening. Organizers estimated about 500 people attended the free event at the Max despite unsettled weather. The night market featured local farmers, artists, food vendors, live music, and family activities. Organizers say the next Earth's Bounty Festival is set for Saturday, July 4th in downtown Meridian. And Carousel Cafe officially celebrated its grand opening Thursday in downtown Meridian. The cafe, which first opened in May, marked the occasion with a ribbon cutting hosted by the East Mississippi Business Development Corporation. Owner Ezra Clay says the community's support has been overwhelming and hopes Carousel Cafe becomes a welcoming place for coffee, breakfast, and lunch. I'm Cash Matlock with Queen City News Feed. For more news updates throughout the day, follow us on Facebook or visit our website or download the mobile app. And if you'd like to send us a tip, you can send an email to tips@queencitynewsfeed.com.
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5: It's mainly clear and warm start this morning across eastern Mississippi, western Alabama. It is going to be a hot Friday. We'll have a lot of sun and temperatures will climb to the low 90s for highs this afternoon, feeling like it's near 100 degrees. Most of us will stay perfectly dry and hot today, but watch out for a rogue shower this evening. I'm meteorologist Matt Standridge.
6: Well, thank you, Matt. Currently, it is 71 in DeKalb, Philadelphia, 72 at NAS Meridian, and 70 at Key Field. From your Twin States Weather Authority, this is 97 OKK.

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0: 7 OKK, your hometown country morning show. That is Luke Bryan, Lady A in the background singing harmonies. It's Quinn, and we have got some very special guests with us because it is time almost for the 97 OKK draft. Introduce yourself.
1: Hi, I'm Nikki.
0: Hi, Nikki. How you doing?
1: I'm doing great, Quinn.
0: Are you ready to play?
1: Let's do this.
0: All right, and next to Nikki, we have the new boss, so everybody be nice.
2: I am Brian Holiday, just moved back, and ready to dominate this draft. I'm excited.
0: Now, I need to know, what kind of boss are you? The kind of boss that's okay with getting his butt kicked by the DJ live on air?
2: I'm keeping it a secret. Okay. We'll see how things go after the draft.
0: All right, so Monday, if I am not employed, that is why. Because if I win the draft, that's what's going down. So today we are drafting Pixar movies in honor of Toy Story 5, which is dominating the box office right now. You guys Pixar fans?
1: Yes.
0: Oh, yeah.
2: I am a Pixar fan. It's very nostalgic. You mentioned the box office, Toy Story. I mean, everyone thinks Toy Story with Pixar. Mm-hmm. I've got three kids, so it's all we watch at the house.
0: Oh, okay. Yeah. So you both have unfair advantages because you both have children.
1: Yes.
0: I mean, I have the mind of a child, so I think that's okay.
2: There you go. That's one first person.
0: All right. So the way a draft works, in case you're listening at home, not knowing what's going on, round one, we're going to pick whoever goes first, second, and third. But then round two, it's a snake draft, so whoever picks third is going to go first in round two. So it goes 1, 2, 3, 3, 2, 1, and then round three is 1, 2, 3 again. Once a pick or a movie is off the board, no one else can claim that. And then afterwards, we're going to go to Facebook and you all vote who you think has the best team, not the best movie. So one movie can't win you the draft. You need to have a great team because this is a team sport, just like how radio is a team sport. You guys understand?
1: We do.
2: Ready to go.
0: Okay, so I got three pieces of paper. 1, 2, and 3. Nikki, you draw first. That is the choice that you get.
1: Okay. Eeny, meeny, miny, mo.
0: All right, and Brian?
2: All right, let's see.
0: Okay, Nikki, what did you draw?
1: I drew two.
0: Oh.

0: Oh, she got second. That's all. That's debatably probably the best one. What'd you get?
1: Yes. Number one.
0: Okay, so you get the first overall pick. It goes Brian, Nikki, and Quinn. That is round one. And the draft for Pixar movies is coming your way next on 97 OKK.
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97 OKK, your hometown country morning show. The draft for Pixar movies is coming your way next. But first, Russell Dickerson wants to sing, and I figured we should let him. Happened to Me is on 97 OKK.

0: Country Morning Show. It is time for the ultimate showdown. Friends become enemies. Enemies become non-speaking individuals. It is the 97 OKK draft of Pixar movies. Nikki, Brian, are you guys ready for this?
1: Been ready.
2: Okay. Let's do this.
0: All right. We have off camera, off radio, we have decided that sequels are individual movies in this case. So if you pick a franchise, you have to pick a specific movie. Now, Nikki, I believe you have the first. No, Brian.
2: I'm not going to take your pick, boss.
0: She's got the best choice anyways. All right. So it's going Brian, Nikki, Quinn. And then the second round will be Quinn, Nikki, Brian. So you got to make a good first choice. What is your first Pixar movie?
1: Pressure's on, but this is a slam dunk. My 7-year-old Sanders, actually, when he found out I had the first pick, he said, you have to go with this, no question.
0: So this is Sanders' team, then?
1: Well, he gets the first pick. I'll take credit for the next two. Toy Story it is. Toy Story 5 is in theaters. It's got all the energy. Toy Story, the original, though, doesn't get more nostalgic than that. Let's go with that one.
0: It is the first Pixar movie, so that's a solid choice.
1: Pixar and Toy Story go together.
0: You cannot get it wrong. All right, now, Nikki, what is your choice?
2: Okay, now this is the second ever Pixar movie ever made.
0: Okay.
2: And is one of the best. A Bug's Life.
0: Oh my gosh, we are going nostalgia. Okay. So Toy Story and A Bug's Life are off the board. Me, I am going with the first movie that ever made me cry. That first 10 minutes is devastating. I'm not talking what you're thinking. I'm going Finding Nemo. Toy Story, A Bug's Life, Finding Nemo, that's an impressive. It's where we get limited is where it gets tough, because I got the first pick in the second round. So I go Finding Nemo, my second pick, Monsters, Inc., baby! Woo!
2: Man.
0: I got Finding Nemo and Monsters, Inc. as my team. Okay, Nikki, what are you pairing with A Bug's Life?
2: Only because she is a powerful female character. Brave.
0: Wow, brave.
2: Brave.
0: Okay, Merida. I love it.
2: Merida.
0: You actually have a Disney princess on your team.

0: Yes.
1: Okay. All right. Was that a brave choice? We'll find out.
0: It Brian, be.
1: What is your pick number two?
2: Nikki, who's sitting right next to me. I think she might have cheated and looked at my sheet. She stole my second pick. So
1: oh my gosh.
2: I'm pulling my third pick up.
1: Okay.
2: Since I can't choose a Bug's Life. It's going to be The Good Dinosaur. It's a classic. Aww. Not really a classic because it's newer, but it's a great movie. Make Your Mark. Fantastic movie.

0: The amount of people that think the rat's name is Ratatouille will always be funny to me.
1: Wait, that's not the rat's name?
2: Isn't it Remy?
1: Oh, I thought it was Ratatouille.
2: No, Ratatouille's the dish.
1: I didn't research it because it was my number four.
0: We should take that away from you. All right, Nikki, rounding out your team.
2: Only because I'm a boy mom and I had to watch this almost every day for 5 years.
0: Okay.
2: Monsters, Inc., University.
0: Oh, okay. So you're taking my prequel. Okay. So I have got Finding Nemo. I have got Monsters, Inc. I cannot believe this movie is still here. It is one of, if not the greatest superhero movie of all time. Pixar's first family. I'm going with The Incredibles. Yes, that is. So we are done with our draft. Those are our teams. We're going to be posting it up on Facebook as soon as we are off the air right now. Remember, you are not voting for your favorite movie. You are voting for your favorite team. Brian, to remind the people, what is your full team?
1: I've got Toy Story.
0: Mm-hmm.
1: Then I've got The Good Dinosaur.
0: Okay.
1: And then I've got Ratatouille.
0: All right. And Nikki, your team?
2: A Bug's Life, Brave, and Monsters University.
0: And I have got Finding Nemo, Monsters, Inc., and The Incredibles. This is Pixar, so I mean, all teams are great. They're all watchable movies.
2: Yes.
0: But I think we all can agree that Quinn wins. All right, done, everybody. Thanks for stopping by.
2: No.
0: Nikki's going to stay on. She's going to be dominating the show now.
2: Yes, let's do this. Come on, man.
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7: It's mainly clear and warm start this morning across eastern Mississippi, western Alabama. It is going to be a hot Friday. We'll have a lot of sun and temperatures will climb to the low 90s for highs this afternoon, feeling like it's near 100 degrees. Most of us will stay perfectly dry and hot today. Watch out for a rogue shower this evening. I'm meteorologist Matt Standridge. 97.

97 OKK, your hometown country morning show. A woman literally bought love. And you can too. I'll tell you how much it costs after Luke Combs. This is Be By You.

97 OKK, your hometown country morning show. It is another scorcher today, and it is a little bit different than the past days. You know the old saying, it's not the heat, it's the humidity. Well, today is going to be both. It's 93 degrees and 99% humidity, so be drinking lots of fluids out there. So a Salinas, California woman was recently dealing with something that a lot of us are dealing with, heartbreak. Unable to find love in today's romantic climate, she decided to take a different approach. Instead of downloading an app, instead of going out to bars, she decided to put her face up on a billboard. She bought a billboard and decided to say, hey, this is me. Who wants to date me? And if you're going, gosh, that sounds desperate, it worked, so it's not. 4,000 applications from men who saw her board were out, and it led to her meeting a 33-year-old finance guy. He impressed her, she impressed him, and now they are engaged to

0: be married. How much did she pay overall, including the dates and the billboard? Just under $5,000. So, if you're trying to put a price on love, $5,000 is about what you're going to be paying. It's 97OKK, your hometown country morning show. If you want something for free, your chance to go to the Grand Ole Opry is coming up around 9:15 after 30 minutes of continuous country. 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
3: I'm Jessica Ettinger, CNBC. Wall Street poised down morning for the major averages. As chip stocks start to weaken, investors are weighing a report that says OpenAI will delay its initial public offering, which investors were excited about. Shares of Micron, which soared yesterday, they're also pulling back this morning, some profit taking. Apple shares are trying to rebound after their worst day yesterday in more than a year. It dropped 6% on price increases for laptops and iPads. Apple is trying to pass its higher memory chip costs on to customers. Prediction market Polymarket's annualized revenue surpassed $1 billion just 6 weeks after the exchange launched in the U.S. U.S. crude oil back below $70 a barrel this morning, falling even with the latest attack on a ship in the Strait of Hormuz. New in theaters, Warner Brothers' Supergirl, Jessica Ettinger, CNBC.
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97OKK, your hometown country morning show. Your final clue and your chance to go to the Grand Ole Opry is coming your way, two songs away. But first, it's Kenny Chesney's Century Song, the song that gave him a 100 on the Billboard Hot Country charts. This is Carry On.

0: 97 OKK, your hometown country morning show. It's Quinn, and it is time for someone to go to the Grand Ole Opry. This is how it's going to work. I'm going to give you your final clue for the Grand Ole Opry Artist of the Week, and then you are going to text in your guess to 601-693-3697. Your text message needs to say your name, your guess, and the city you are from. We need those three things in the text message: your name, your guess, and the city you are from. Some will get a response text message you can ignore because it's just going to say, can we get your name and what city you're from? You don't need to say it twice. Here is your final clue. This artist is the younger sister of country superstar Loretta Lynn. This artist is the younger sister of country superstar Loretta Lynn. Who could this artist be? Text in your guess now to 601-693-3697. Your name, your guess, and the city you are from. Good luck.
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1: There's a lot of sunshine out there, and it's already getting hot across eastern Mississippi, western Alabama. We'll top out in the low 90s this afternoon, feeling like it's up to 100 degrees. Most of us will stay hot and dry, but a few of us could get a rogue shower later this evening, and we'll clear back out to 70s tonight. I'm meteorologist Matt Standridge.

97 OKK, your hometown country morning show. His parents were huge fans of David Allan Coe, so they gave it to him too. Coe Wetzel, Corey Kent are on This Is Rocky Mountain Low.

I knew I'd see her around. I'd be at some party, she'd show up and I'd be walking out. Or across some parking lot, hiding behind her sister. I'd look up, she'd be at the red light beside me in that white Maxima with the sticker on the back. I'd act like I didn't see her. We'd play at the same pumps, flip through the same stations, and slow down for the same curves, run around with the same crowd. But we just needed some time. She could get on with her life, and I'd get on with mine. 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

these county lines, closing in on me. I see them everywhere together. 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She's so far gone, but she didn't go far. She was

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This morning we did our draft of Pixar movies. 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This is Boots Off.

0: 97 OKK, your hometown country morning show. This is it, the Grand Ole Opry Artist of the Week. We've given you all three clues. You have texted in your guesses. It is time for the results. First, here are your clues. This artist was the first female country artist to earn a platinum album. This Opry member is known for their signature hit, Don't It Make My Brown Eyes Blue, and this artist is the younger sister of country superstar Loretta Lynn. The facts, of course, point to Crystal Gayle. She'll be hitting the Opry stage Friday night along with Exile, American Aquarium, and more. And congratulations to our winner, Dana Sharp of Philadelphia. Dana Sharp, you got yourself tickets to the Grand Ole Opry. Congratulations. Now, if you are not Dana, I know this can be disappointing, but the good news is we're going to do it all over again. That's right. Next week, we will have a new artist and a new chance for you to go to the Grand Ole Opry. Congratulations, Dana. We'll be reaching out to you so you can claim your tickets. But that is it for me. Y'all enjoy the rest of your Friday. I will see you Monday.
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even more Ella Langley and Morgan Wallen on 97OKK as we get the Friday midday party started quickly with 30 minutes of continuous country with Major Yancey Tyler McCollum's daddy. Yes, that's his son's real name.

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0: Country 97 OKK at work. I am John Garrett. As if we don't have enough going on this weekend with Meridian Blues and the Neshoba County Fair, we're already looking ahead to next weekend and Meridian's 250th anniversary of America with a parade, concerts, and fireworks, including Jamal Roberts, Todd Tillman, Bobby Rush, and more. You can get the whole schedule for next weekend's events. And looking ahead at the super duper in-studio 97 OKK Doppler weather radar, next weekend's going to be a great day to celebrate America's birthday, Meridian. That's all on Queen City News Feed. News you need as we head into the weekend and head into more of your country from Riley Green and Low Cash.
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14: There's a lot of sunshine out there, and it's already getting hot across eastern Mississippi, western Alabama. We'll top out in the low 90s this afternoon, feeling like it's up to 100 degrees. Most of us will stay hot and dry, but a few of us could get a rogue shower later this evening, and we'll clear back out to 70s tonight. I'm meteorologist Matt Standridge. 97.

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This guy used to work at a boat ramp in a town called Slapout, Alabama. And now Riley Green is living Slapout in Jacksonville on 650 acres.

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0: Your country 97.0 KK on the job with another 30 minutes of continuous country coming up. Garth Brooks is about to sell his catalog, and he stands to make $8 billion off of it, which I think is a good idea because doesn't he have legal bills? I got him coming up. Also, Riley Green's new song about drinking, and Meridian Blues back at Skaggs Field tonight. So tonight they kick off a 3-game weekend stand with Pineywood, Texas, and they stay in town next week with Nacogdoches and Fort Scott, Texas. We got a lot of Meridian Blues baseball as we head into our nation's birthday next week. 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

Kane Brown had a rough week. He got hit in the ear with a 150-mile-an-hour golf ball. He suffered no skull fractures and just a minor concussion.

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Ernest plays in earnest. 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

0: 97 OKKs, where your country plays and streams all day at work and all summer long. 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Don't forget the Stars, Stripes, and Sizzle Sweepstakes, and I'm going to make your speakers sizzle with the sounds of Shaboozy, Lady A, and more. 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
8: Your country weather. There's a lot of sunshine out there, and it's already getting hot across eastern Mississippi, western Alabama. We'll top out in the low 90s this afternoon, feeling like it's up to 100 degrees. Most of us will stay hot and dry, but a few of us could get a rogue shower later this evening, and we'll clear back out to 70s tonight. I'm meteorologist Matt Standridge. 96.

NOAA has predicted a below normal hurricane season this year, which is great because we got enough weather drama as it is here in the South. And we predict an above normal amount of your country all summer on 97 OKK. 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

0: Your Country 97 OKK with Sounds of the Season from Scotty McCreery and another 30 minutes of continuous country coming up with soon-to-be divorced Jelly Roll. He's been with his wife, Bunny XO, for 10 years. He lost a bunch of weight, became famous, and now they're splitting up. I think he might regret that one day. I know I regret a couple of my divorces. Not all of them, but some of them. Sam Hunt and new Dan and Shay all coming up, too, on 97 OKK. Meridian Blues back in action tonight at Skaggs Field. 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Almost a whole week of Meridian Blues action. 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

0: Jelly Roll's not okay because he's going through the big D. But eventually, you'll be all right. Trust me on that, Jelly Roll. It's 97 OKK headed to lunch with 30 minutes of continuous country with Sam Hunt.
1: I don't know if you were looking at me or not. You probably smile like that all the time. I don't mean to bother you, but

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0: Your Country 97 OKK at lunch. I'm John Garrett, and here's news you can use as we head into summertime. Did you know that every 12 minutes in America, someone is injured by a toilet? 45,000 Americans were injured by toilets last year. There's many ways to hurt yourself around a toilet. You can slip on a wet bathroom floor, trip and break a bone or get a bruise. When your legs get tired and you can't stand up, it's not uncommon to actually die on the toilet, according to a source called Number Freaking. I don't know what that guy had for lunch, but yeah, be very careful around toilets this summer. That's definitely news you can use from 97 OKK, and some tunes you can use. Nobody ever hurt themselves listening to an Ella Langley song unless they were crying too much. I got her coming up. Carrie Underwood and Luke Bryan on the way too from OKK.
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2: Hey, this is Quinn Alexander, and here is the latest from Music City. So Bailey Zimmerman is cleared of all criminal charges. He paid off full restitution for the damages to a hotel room in Albuquerque, New Mexico. They dropped the charges after he turned his hotel room upside down before a concert that was eventually canceled. Chris Stapleton will be part of America's Block Party in Los Angeles, celebrating America's 250th birthday and proving that he is cooler than all of us. Just announced that ticket prices are going to be $17.76, which, if you ask me, is the perfect ticket price. And finally, it is a new Music Friday. Tons of new music out today. Cody Johnson and Luke Combs teamed up for a new song called Shoot the Bull. Miranda has released Till the Going's Gone. Luke Bryan has a new song called Make It a Memory. Little Big

0: name is Quinn, and that is the latest from Music City. This has been your Nashville Minute.
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16: There's a lot of sunshine out there, and it's already getting hot across eastern Mississippi, western Alabama. We'll top out in the low 90s this afternoon, feeling like it's up to 100 degrees. Most of us will stay hot and dry, but a few of us could get a rogue shower later this evening, and we'll clear back out to 70s tonight. I'm meteorologist Matt Standridge. 97.

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0: Country 97 OKKs. We head into the weekend. You know, the fish are biting on the weekends early in the morning before everybody else gets up. 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How about the band Perry, Zach, John King, and Bailey Zimmerman moments away?
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1: 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Kenny Chesney will release his 21st album in September called Silver Sands Marina. 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Have you heard of Carousel Cafe? 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Coming up.
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8: It is hot and steamy out there across eastern Mississippi, western Alabama. This dome of high pressure and heat is building. So next few days, other than a rogue shower, we are staying hot and dry. We'll have mid-90s for highs this weekend, upper 90s next week. I'm meteorologist Matt Standridge.

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0: 97 OKK with Jordan Davis. Turn this truck around. Jordan Davis should probably not be driving a truck. He has four kids and a wife. He should probably be driving, I don't know, one of them gigantic SUVs with three seats. But you know how your boy is. He just, back when we were kids, we didn't have no third seat. We would stand in the back of the truck and ride around town. I don't think they allow that anymore. I'm John Garrett, congratulating Zach Brown, who kicked off the summer with a new Mrs. Brown, his third wife. But she's a billionaire jewelry designer, so he won't get taken to the cleaners like he did on his last two marriages. New John Morgan, Nate Smith, and so much more is on the way as we're getting closer to the end of the workday and the beginning of the weekend. 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

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And now John Morgan's Kid Myself.

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And now the grammatically challenged Morgan Wallen and Post Malone.

face it, it just sounds better on your country 97 OKK. Hell yeah, sounds good. Today's country in your all-time favorites. Take

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We don't like many things from the University of Georgia around here, but we'll make one exception for UGA grad Megan Maroney. Here's Beautiful Things.

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7: It is hot and steamy out there across eastern Mississippi, western Alabama. This dome of high pressure and heat is building. So next few days, other than a rogue shower, we are staying hot and dry. We'll have mid-90s for highs this weekend, upper 90s next week. I'm meteorologist Matt Standridge. 97.

Recovering from getting hit with a 150-mile-an-hour golf ball side of his head. Luckily, no skull fracture, just a slight concussion. But he did say it hurt like the dickens. Hey, it's not-

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0: Your Country 97 OKK with another Zach. So we got Zach Brown, Zach Top, Zach Bryan, and new artist Zach John King. So you got to keep your Zachs all categorized or it'll be nothing but confusion. Zach Top, South of Sanity. And moments from now, Miranda Lambert, who's getting paid bigly these days. She's making bank because she produced Ella Langley's Dandelion album, and that's a monster album. We'll do a classic from Miranda and then a track from Taylor Swift from the number one movie in the world, Toy Story 5. Todd B's up at 3 with the afternoon extravaganza and breaking news from Queen City News Feed. He'll get you home in one piece with the Coors Light Drive at 5, brought to you by Magnolia Beverage, so you can head out to Meridian Blues or the fair or whatever you got going on this weekend. Let us tag along and we'll provide your country. And I'll catch you fools tomorrow at 10.
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You have been working hard. I mean, fingers to the bone all week long, and now you're this close to the weekend, and we're going to get there together. 97 OKK in 30 minutes of continuous country.

0: JK, look, it's so awesome. I'm looking at a picture right now of Megan Patrick and Mitchell Tenpenny there. Husband and wife expecting their very first child. Well, the news is it's expected in the fall. And now we don't have to call it an it because their first child is going to be a baby girl, a she. All right, so we'll keep you updated on Baby Watch. Coming up next, we're watching for the next long set of Continuous Country, and it's just a couple of minutes away. And I mean real quick, Luke Combs, Megan Maroney, Kenny Chesney. And your weekend forecast, rain, sun, what will it be? The answer to that question from 97OKK meteorologist Matt Standridge next.
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13: It is hot and steamy out there across eastern Mississippi, western Alabama. This dome of high pressure and heat is building. So the next few days, other than a rogue shower, we are staying hot and dry. We'll have mid-90s for highs this weekend, upper 90s next week. I'm meteorologist Matt Standridge.

97OKK, the new Kenny Chesney album. It's called Silver Sands Marina. I bet you that's somewhere down there in those islands that he owns. But still, it's coming out September 25th. And the first tune from it on 97OKK.

Hojo, Cody Johnson, and your hometown country, 97OKK. Hey, Todd Berry here. Next weekend, America's 250th birthday as we celebrate the 4th of July, the big 4th of July celebration going on in downtown Meridian. We're going to be a part of that. We'll be part of the parade. We'll be at the big event. Got, we're going to get to introduce some of the acts on stage. Going to be fun. We'll see America's 250 downtown.

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Okay, so if you are one of her 8 million social media followers and you've known her music for a while, you're going to go, where have you people been? 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

Mississippi and West Alabama. 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

0: Hometown Country Morning Show on location at the Neshoba County Fair. It is the final day, so you do not want to miss any of the action. Do not miss today, because once it's over and you gotta wait a year. We're closing out the fair in style. The Midway is open now, runs until midnight, 8 p.m. Ernest headlines the grandstand, closing out the show. What is sure to be a high energy send-off for the weekend. And then, of course, after him, there are some big pop fireworks, weather permitting, and looking at the forecast, it is going to be a gorgeous night. It's going to be hot, it's going to be humid, going to be everything you want at the Neshoba County Fair. Fireworks show is happening right after Ernest. Get down here and enjoy the finale. Our broadcast here today brought to you by Philadelphia Gun and Pawn, Piggly Wiggly of Collinsville and Choctaw, Smith's Bargain Center, Jones Body Shop, Blue Moat Diner, and of course, the Neshoba County Fair Association. Come on down. Ernest takes the stage at 8. Get yourself some fair food, get yourself some great music, and have a ton of fun. It is Quinn Alexander broadcasting live for 97 OKK.
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8: It is hot and steamy out there across eastern Mississippi, western Alabama. This dome of high pressure and heat is building. So next few days, other than a rogue shower, we are staying hot and dry. We'll have mid-90s for highs this weekend, upper 90s next week. I'm meteorologist Matt Standridge. 96.

Thomas Rhett can put all of his number one hits in a box and say, get you some. There's 25 of them. Well, let's get you one right now on 97 OKK, another extra long set, a continuous country, working our way toward the weekend.

0: Oh, come on, admit it. 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It's about the variety.
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0: Today's country and your all-time favorites. Yeah, we like it too. 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

It is Quinn on location at the Neshoba County Fair. America has been the greatest country in the world for 250 years. 137 of those we have been celebrating the Neshoba County Fair. And we are going out in style. The midway is open. As I was walking through, I saw a minion that was as large as I am. If you see me walking around with it, just understand that I did not win the game. I just took it and run. Midway is open till till midnight this evening. Ernest headlines the grandstand tonight, putting the show in Neshoba County Fair. Do not miss the ultimate party. Big pop fireworks following the performance, weather permitted. The wild thing is, today is the only day this week so far it hasn't rained, so it is the perfect night to get out and party. Did I just jinx it? Maybe. If I did, remember, my name is Ryan. Do not forget that. Broadcasting live, Jason Miller Band closing out the fair tonight at Founders Square. Goes until midnight. Thank you to our sponsors for letting us be here today. Philadelphia Gun and Pond, Piggly Wiggly of Collinsville, Choctaw, the Neshoba County Fair Association, Jones Body Shop, Blumo Diner, and Smith's Bargain Center. It is Quinn Alexander, unless it's raining, with 97 OKK.

little birdies tell us that Hardy's got his cabin looking good at the Neshoba County Fair. Wonder if he's going to be there, walking around. 97 OKK, we'll check in with Quinn at the Neshoba County Fair coming up in about 6 minutes.

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0: Well, for 250 years, America has been the greatest country in the world, and 137 of those, Mississippi has hosted its giant house party right here in Neshoba County. It is the Neshoba County Fair final day. Feels like we were just here because we were just here, and we are so happy to be back. The Midway is going right now. Ignore the mud and have some fun. I'm telling you, some of these games here seem difficult, but once you get the hang of it, you could bring home a minion the size of me. Do not miss out. They call it the Giant House Party for a reason. Guess who's playing tonight? Ernest is closing out the fair. Ernest will be here playing at 8 p.m., immediately followed, weather permitting, by the Big Pop Fireworks. They are lighting up the sky over the fairgrounds. You cannot miss this. It's the fireworks show before the fireworks show for the 4th of July. The Jason Miller Band closes out the fair at Founders Square. It is all sorts of fun here in Neshoba County. Everyone's here. Where the heck are you? It is Quinn Alexander broadcasting live. Thanks to our friends at Philadelphia Gun and Pawn, Piggly Wiggly of Collinsville and Choctaw, Smith's Bargain Center, Jones Body Shop, Blumo Diner, and the Neshoba County Fair Association. 250 years of America, 137 years of the Neshoba County Fair. 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
1: I'm Jessica Ettinger, CNBC. Wall Street in the end today with a down day for the major averages. The Dow falling 44 points, led lower by shares of Caterpillar, down 5.5%. The S&P 500 index down 4 points. The Nasdaq fell 60 points today. Microsoft shares, though, popped almost 6%, had their best day in a year. Chip makers, not so hot. Qualcomm shares were down 7.5%. Micron down 6.5%. Nvidia shares were down 1.5% today. June is on pace for a mixed month for stocks, with two trading days left next Monday and Tuesday. Only the Dow is in the green right now for the month. Companies whose shares hit fresh all-time highs today include Monster Beverage, Cardinal Health, Johnson & Johnson, and drug maker Eli Lilly. Jessica Ettinger, CNBC.
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Watching Lainey Wilson do her hand gesture. It's kind of like YMCA, you know, what you do with your hands while you're singing the song. 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

Your hometown country, 97OKK, where you're watching the CMT Fest, the concert, Thursday night on ABC. Luke Bryan sang this on national TV for the very first time, Country, and she knows it on 97OKK.

0: There you go. 30 minutes continuous country, 97 OKK and Todd Berry here, getting you home with a Friday edition of the Coors Light Drive at 5, powered by Magnolia Beverage. We're next. We're rolling into another long set. I'm Matt Standridge, your 97 OKK meteorologist. Going to tell you the weekend scoop on the weather. Rain? No rain? Hot? What? Well, we'll find out. Sam Hunt, Riley Green, and Brett Eldridge. Where's he been? His biggest hit next.
1: If you win 2 Super Bowls in 5 years, they call you a dynasty. If you are 137 years as the greatest house party in Mississippi, they can only call you the Neshoba County Fair. We are here for the final day, closing out the fair in style. The Midway is on now, going until midnight. The exhibit hall is open until 10 p.m. Ernest takes the stage at 8. It is a great day to close out the fair, so get down here and have an awesome time. The Midway is open, as I said. All the rides are going. Make sure you eat after the rides, or while, or during the rides. I mean, if you're able to pull that off, I want to shake your hand. Come out and enjoy the fair. It is a great time. Ernest is live at 8. Fireworks immediately after he gets off the stage. It is a great time here in Neshoba County. Don't you dare miss it. Quinn Alexander broadcasting live for 97 OKK. Thanks to our friends at Blue Mo Diner, Jones Body Shop, Piggly Wiggly of Collinsville and Choctaw, Philadelphia Gun and Pawn, Smith's Bargain Center, and the Neshoba County Fair Association. 137th Annual Neshoba County Fair, broadcasting live, is Quinn Alexander with 97 OKK.
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1: Hey, this is Quinn Alexander, and here is the latest from Music City. So Bailey Zimmerman is cleared of all criminal charges. He paid off full restitution for the damages to a hotel room in Albuquerque, New Mexico. They dropped the charges after he turned his hotel room upside down before a concert that was eventually canceled. Chris Stapleton will be part of America's Block Party in Los Angeles, celebrating America.

his 250th birthday, and proving that he is cooler than all of us, just announced that ticket prices are going to be $17.76, which, if you ask me, is the perfect ticket price. And finally, it is a new Music Friday. Tons of new music out today. Cody Johnson and Luke Combs teamed up for a new song called Shoot the Bull. Miranda has released Till the Going's Gone. Luke Bryan has a new song called Make It a Memory. Little Big Town and Ashley Monroe teamed up for Sucker for a Love Song. And Dan and Shay have released Marry You Again, a song that has already gone viral multiple times over on TikTok.

0: name is Quinn, and that is the latest from Music City. This has been your Nashville Minute.
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evening, we're mainly clear and really warm out there. Temperatures are slowly falling back into the 80s. We'll hit some 70s later tonight. Mainly clear skies, other than a very rogue shower. Overnight tonight, expect mid-70s, but then we'll climb back to the mid-90s for your Saturday and Sunday. Lots of sun with upper 90s next week. I'm meteorologist Matt Standridge. 90s.

0: gotta get to know you, everything about you makes me want you, know what you're doing, baby, don't you,
1: 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All right, so he's gone from Alabama to Nashville, become a star. Now he's out in Hollywood, going to be a big actor, too. He is going to be a megastar. His name is Riley Green on 97 OKK.
2: If you showed up, I wouldn't let you in.

Well, they say if you win 2 Super Bowls in 5 years, you are a dynasty. So what does that mean for the Neshoba County Fair that has been Mississippi's giant house party for 137? It is Quinn Alexander broadcasting live on location. It is the final day for the fair. So if you were on the edge of coming, you better get up here and go. The Midway opens until midnight tonight. So ride the Ferris wheel with your sweetheart or alone and throw things at the couples because you're lonely. Get out here and have a great time. Exhibit Hall is open until 10 p.m. Ernest hits the grandstand with what is sure to be a high-energy send-off for the week. And then, weather permitting, there is a Big Pops fireworks lighting up the sky over the fairgrounds tonight, immediately after Ernest takes the stage. Enjoy your time at the fair. I have enjoyed my time coming up here and hanging out with you. It is Quinn Alexander broadcasting live. Thanks to our friends at Philadelphia Gun and Pawn, Piggly Wiggly of Collinsville and Choctaw, Smith's Bargain Center, Jones Body Shop, Blumino Diner, and the Neshoba County Fair Association. 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

7OKK on the Coors Light Drive at 5. Well, I guess the big news, Jason Aldean and Luke Bryan sued. They closed their restaurant. They say they owe the landlord like $1.4 million. Wait, they're not talking yet, so wait to hear their side of the story. 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

0: For 250 years, United States have been the greatest country in the world. For 137 of those years, the Neshoba County Fair has been Mississippi's giant house party. This is the final day. If you were considering, if you were teetering, if you were deciding on if you wanted to come to the fair, get out here now. This is my request to you. It is the final day. Final time to enjoy the Midway. It runs until midnight tonight. Ride the rides, eat the food, and win the prizes. And then, 8 p.m., Ernest takes the stage to close out the fair. Then there's fireworks. Then there's the Jason Miller Band. Do not miss out on Neshoba's County Fair's giant house party. It is Quinn Alexander broadcasting live thanks to our friends at Blue Mo Diner, Philadelphia Gun and Pawn, Piggly Wiggly of Collinsville and Choctaw, Smith's Bargain Center, Jones Body Shop, and the Neshoba County Fair Association. We'll see you here. 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

Just after 6, your hometown country is 97 OKK. Ty Berry here, rolling home on Friday afternoon as we start the weekend with 30 minutes of continuous country.

0: Guy Berry here. By the way, Tim McGraw releasing a brand new song just in time for the 4th of July that celebrates America. All right, as we get ready to celebrate America's 250 next weekend, one weekend away. Hey, we're going to be doing our part here. We're going to be playing some patriotic tunes, some fun summer tunes while you get the grill on and come celebrate America's 250 in downtown Meridian with us. With fireworks and music and a big parade that afternoon. That's with the city of Meridian and 97 OKK. We can't wait to see you there. All right, we'll have more details next week. But I got Morgan Wallen next. I got Post Malone, Jason Aldean, Luke Bryan, your favorite songs, all stacked up and ready to play.
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1: It is hot and steamy out there across eastern Mississippi, western Alabama. This dome of high pressure and heat is building. So next few days, other than a rogue shower, we are staying hot and dry. We'll have mid-90s for highs this weekend, upper 90s next week. I'm meteorologist Matt Standridge. 97.

Well, one of the big reunions of the year, if not the reunion of the year. We never thought Florida and Georgia Line would even speak to each other again. And there they were on TV Thursday night. 97 OKK.

Okay, if you put all your exes in a room, what would they agree on? I ain't going there. 97 OKK, got brand new country from Lauren Elena and Chase Matthew.

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0: won't be long till B-Dub is on your radio on 97OKK. Friday night, George Birch there, and I'm Todd Berry here, ready to pack it in. Got to get the room clean for B-Dub. He's got to have a nice studio to work in. Depends. Not in my pocket, but here, you know, get the phones ready for you. Hey, and he'll be talking to you tonight on social media, too. So B-Dub ready to roll at 7 o'clock tonight. Don't forget the Big Bite Bounty. If you're going fishing this weekend, you catch that big one, grab a photo of that bad boy and post it. 97OKK.com for the Big Bite Bounty. And you can win the prize package for July. 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And you can get on there, by the way, if you want to go take a look. Till June 30th. All right, so you got a few more days to get on there and vote and check the entries out so far. Man, we got kids entering. We got dads entering. We got uncles entering. So check it out. And mamas, we're looking for you too and your big catch. 97OKK's Big Bite Bounty is sponsored by Magnolia Marine, Lethbridge Plumbing, and Clark County Co-op. 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

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We'll see you back Monday. 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He's here at 7 o'clock. And then tomorrow morning, when you wake up, the coffee...